0: Fairfax from command.
1: Command, go ahead.
0: Situation update. We've got a total of 7 patients being evaluated. We'll be utilizing all 3 transport units on the scene. They'll be transporting momentarily to Reston Hospital. We're going to go ahead and keep the channel until the units leave the scene. We can go ahead and discontinue the timer.
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Ambulance 405, Engine 405, on channel 4 Bravo, Box 42207, EMS Level 3, 7440, Spring Village Drive, Town Center Building 521.

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1: 10-4 Battalion 401, units responding to 12,000 Market Street, Unit 318, reported an odor of natural gas on the third floor hallway. First two engines are going to be engine 404, second two engine 425, 2016.

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0: I called back to say it's going to be the Loisdale garage connecting to the nearby apartments.
1: Okay, we're direct.
0: 2018.
2: When we actually move up, we'll have our own water.
3: 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We're pulling into the town center now, if you want us to take the first due assignment.
2: Yeah, we're a ways out. 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
3: Flight copy. Battalion 401, engine 425. We're going to take the first due assignment. We're going to position on side out of the structure. That's going to be the Market Street side of the building. That's also going to be the FDC connection point. We'll set the recon zone at the front door. This will be a large footprint made rise, residential.
4: Time for a direct flight.

0: 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Six story mid rise with two levels of below grade garage parking. Building's not being evacuated. Be an update in a second.
1: Battalion 401 is direct. Fairfax Battalion 401 on scene. Awaiting Engine 425 to be able to label the structure.
2: Have more Battalion 401.
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2: Time for one on scene with command.
3: 425 on scene, side alpha. Can I assist engine 425 with investigation with the crew 2?
1: I'm direct. Engine 425, I'm also going to have the rescue assist with the investigation as well. Just advise which floor everybody's going to.
3: Copy. Full proceed to the third floor. Also, Columbia gas truck is outside. Across the street, directly across the street, unoccupied. Let's see if we can see anyone else.
1: I'm direct. How do I label this structure? We're going to call it P2, P1, and then 1 through 4.
4: Engine 422, truck 422.
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4: It looks like the lowest Dale side is good. There was security going in and out. So if you guys aren't here, I'll go right over and check the Dix elevator. Since security doesn't seem to know their first dip.
5: All right, we copy.
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3: One more, Captain. Present in the stairwell, Bravo. It is present on the third floor hallway, and the truck is reporting it first floor as well.
1: Truck 425 commands, where is the odor that you have on the first floor? Is it in Bravo stairwell as well?

0: Command Rush 401.
1: Go ahead.
0: We took Bravo stairwell, no odor in the stairwell. There's a strong odor at the elevator.
1: I copy, strong odor at the elevator. Do we know where the gas tanks are for this building? Are they in the parking level?
2: Command, engine 425.
1: Go ahead.
2: Okay, Chief, we make contact the representative from Columbia Gas. They've been on scene for approximately 20 minutes. They found the source of the issue. They found the stove it was on. They've taken care of that. Now, the gas meters are located down in their garage. Washington Gas is advising no further needs from us. We're confirming taking readings in the public hallway. We'll let you know if we have anything elevated.
1: Okay, is this apartment sit close to the elevators for the rescue to have an odor in the elevator?

0: coming out engine 425. It was going to be apartment 306 that was the source of the issue. Gas stove left on. Apparently, Columbia Gas had 30% readings when they arrived. It's now zero.
1: I'm direct on that message. Is this apartment near the elevators where Rescue 401 has an odor in the elevator shaft?
0: That is correct, man.
1: Rescue 401 for command. Can you check the floor above in the area of apartment 406?
0: Rescue 401 direct. Moving up to 44.

0: 4-1.
1: Go ahead.
0: Strong odor in the stairwell, Bravo, on third floor. Fourth floor, slight odor. We're checking unit 406 and the elevator on floor 4.
1: Sounds right.
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3: 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I can get truck 425's driver to bring up a fan to the Alpha Bravo corner of the building.
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0: 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We're getting off of the exit up here, turning around, coming back eastbound. And we'll pull right along the bus ramp.
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0: 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On channel 4 Bravo, boxed, 42901, EMS level 1, 8526. Leesburg Pike, Exxon, Cross Street, West Park Drive. Truck 429, Medic 402. On channel 4 Bravo, box, 42901, EMS level 1, 8526. Leesburg Pike, Exxon, Cross Street, West Park Drive.
1: Battalion 46, I'm engine 437. Recon zone is clear. All residents are outside. We have an odor on the top floor. I'll advise you on my situational report.
2: Battalion 406, copy. You clear the recon zone. I'll be standing by for your situational report. And size up. Units, you can take your normal gas leak positions.

0: 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It's going to be a two-story split floor. We're going to label it 1 and 2. 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I'll advise.
1: Okay, I copy. It's going to be a two-story split foyer. We're going 1 and 2 for this event. 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Just stand by at 37's pump panel to deploy a line if needed. Rescue 406, I'm going to deploy you to assist the investigation and also identify the exterior meter.
2: Copy.
1: Having on the scene, I'll go ahead and establish Bing Port Command. It'll be in front of the Delta Exposure here at the buggy.
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0: 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Matic 430, on channel 4, Bravo, box 43202, EMS level 2, 5225, Sideburn Road, Cross Street, Linfield Street.
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Medic 424, engine 424. On channel 4 Bravo, box 43700, EMS level 3, 7770. Belleville Drive, Cross Street, Mount Aaron Drive.

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Engine 410, Medic 109, on channel 4 Bravo, box 41093, EMS level 2, 5914, Seminary Road, Bailey's Shelter, Cross Street, Center Lane.

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Engine 411, Medic 411. On channel 4 Bravo, box 41100, EMS level 1, 6427, Richmond Highway, 103 Cross Street, Richmond Highway Service Road.

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0: Sure, I've exchanged it for 11. Okay, the patient's not being aggressive, but we do need to speak to a police officer.
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On channel 4 Bravo, box 42600, crash with injury, cross street, Packlick Road, Braddock Road.

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On Channel 4 Bravo, Box 41504, EMS Level 1, 13230 Pearsall Lane, Cross Street, Hergett Lane. 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On Channel 4 Bravo, Box 41504, EMS Level 1, 13230, Pearsall Lane, Cross Street, Hergett Lane.

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On channel 4 Bravo, box 40808, EMS level 3, 5319. Pillow Lane, Ross Street, Queensberry Avenue. Ambulance 408, engine 427. On channel 4 Bravo, box 40808, EMS level 3, 5319. Pillow Lane, Cross Street, Queensberry Avenue.

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Maple Avenue East, Jammin' Java, Cross Street, Park Street.

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Engine 422, Medic 422, on channel 4 Bravo, box 42200, EMS level 1, 6868, Springfield Boulevard, Motel 6, 411 Cross Street, Springfield Boulevard.

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Engine 426, truck 422. On channel 4 Bravo, box, 42200. Commercial fire alarm, 6401, Brandon Avenue, Holiday Inn Expressway, Cross Street, Land Street.

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On channel 4 Bravo, box 40923, EMS level 3, 7770. Richmond Highway. Results Fitness, Cross Street, Richmond Highway Service Road. Ambulance 409, engine 409. On channel 4 Bravo, box 40923, EMS level 3, 7770. Richmond Highway. Results Fitness, Cross Street, Richmond Highway Service Road.

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On channel 4 Bravo, box 41191, EMS level 3, 6040, Richmond Highway, City Side Apartments, Cross Street, Richmond Highway Service Road. Ambulance 411, engine 411. On channel 4 Bravo, box 41191, EMS level 3, 6040, Richmond Highway, City Side Apartments, Cross Street, Richmond Highway Service Road.

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1: 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On channel 4 Bravo, box 43602, EMS level 2, 13700. 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

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Truck 410, Medic 418, on channel 4 Bravo, Box 41008, EMS Level 1, 6022, Knollwood Drive, 10, Cross Street, Lake Street.

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1: 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Caller's advising smell of natural gas in their apartment, which will be apartment 2230. 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

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Richmond Highway, Mapukaziria and Tankeria, Cross Street, Janali Avenue. Engine 409, Medic 409. On channel 4 Bravo, Box 40938, EMS Level 1, 8166. Richmond Highway, Mapukaziria and Tankeria, Cross Street, Janali Avenue.

0: Italian 405 and 419. On scene, four-story residential mid-rise. Nothing evident inside Alpha and Delta. It's going to be second building, 8145. The apartment's going to be second floor, apartment 30.
1: Time for a five.
0: Building is not evacuated. The recon zone is clear. We're going to make entry from Alpha Delta entrance.
1: Time for a five direct. I'm on scene. Houston, reassign gas leak positions. Recon zone is clear. Airbase now be established. Macaulay, wait 3 minutes. Engine 419.

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0: Apartment 2230. 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We're going to start ventilating. 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

0: 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EMS level 3, 6607 Lundale Drive, 201, Cross Street, Cherry Street. 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EMS level 3, 6607. Lawndale Drive, 201, Cross Street, Cherry Street.
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0: Just want to make sure you're direct on the updates that the patient you were originally dispatched for apparently has left the scene with a child. Please start responding.
1: 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We're almost on scene. We'll stop by and check.
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Fairfax, Medic 422. Is there a closer medic unit? We were going southbound on 495, 495 outer loop.

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Jones Branch Drive, Highgate at the mile, 633, Cross Street, Maitland Street.

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2: 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On Channel 4, Bravo, Box, 42410, EMS Level 3, 3506, Riverwood Road, Cross Street, Old Mansion Road.

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Engine 432, Medic 414. 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New England Woods Drive, Cross Street, New England Woods Drive.

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Engine 410, ambulance 410, on channel 4 Bravo, box 41092, EMS level 2, 3440, South Jefferson Street, Goodwin House Bailey's Crossroads, 919.

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Sheldon Drive, Cross Street, Fenton Court. Medic 208, engine 208. On channel 4 Bravo, box 42606, EMS level 3, 5626. Sheldon Drive, Cross Street, Fenton Court.

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1: Yeah, there are a couple of officers en route. They have about a 7-minute ETA.
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Engine 438, Medic 415. On channel 4 Bravo, box 43803, EMS level 1, 5135, Westfields Boulevard, 711, Cross Street, Westfields Boulevard.

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On Channel 4 Delta, Box 40900, Crash, Trap, Cross Street, Sherwood Hall Lane at Fordson Road. 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

0: 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Ambulance 411, engine 411. 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

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On channel 4 Bravo, box 43516, EMS level 3, 8410. White Feather Court, Cross Street, Southern Road.

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Fairfax County Fire and Rescue Department, C shifts on duty. All units are reminded to restart their NCTs.

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Fairfax County Fire Rescue Department, C shift on duty. All units are reminded to restart their MCTs. 702.

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EMS level 3, 7962. 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EMS level 3, 7962. 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

Rescue 405, Medic 435, on channel 4 Bravo, box 43533, crash with injury, cross street, Hohick Road ramp to route 286 southbound with Fairfax County Parkway southbound. Rescue 405, Medic 435, on channel 4 Bravo, box 43533, crash with injury, cross street, Hohick Road ramp to route 286 southbound at Fairfax County Parkway southbound.

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Power 441. 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Commercial fire alarm. 10430. 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Warrior Drive. 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Tower 441. 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Commercial fire alarm. 10430. 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Mortar Drive.

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Engine 421, Medic 421, on channel 4 Bravo, Box, 42123, EMS Level 1, 12128, Monument Drive, B38, Cross Street, Fair Lakes Parkway.

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0: Yes, sir. Battalion 405 is requesting, are you able to ascertain if there are any occupants in that vehicle?
1: I am not. That's why I have the power company on the way.
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2: 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Crash, medic required, cross street. Fairfax County Parkway northbound at Burke Center Parkway. Engine 432, medic 421, ALS 403. On channel 4 Bravo, box 43200. Crash, medic required, cross street. Fairfax County Parkway northbound at Burke Center Parkway. EMS 403, on channel 4 Bravo, box 43011, EMS level 3, 114, Patrick Street Southeast, Cross Street, DeSale Street. 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

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On tail of 4 Bravo, box 42126. Residential fire alarm, 12851 Point Pleasant Drive, Cross Street, Marlborough Lane. Engine 421. On tail of 4 Bravo, box 42126. Residential fire alarm, 12851 Point Pleasant Drive, Cross Street, Marlborough Lane.

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0: Fairfax, this is an accident. The police have already been here. They're waiting on a tow truck. Is there another accident we're not missing on this?
1: Goodbye.
0: Police department was here about 10 minutes ago.

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0: Just to confirm, you're on scene with a silver Toyota sedan and a gold Prius.
1: That's affirmative. It's Burke Center Parkway. This is an old accident about an hour ago.
0: Jeffar, we just got the one call from a passerby. You can go to service.
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0: 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We just got a cancellation request for the alarm. 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

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Engine 426, Engine 422, Rescue 408, Truck 422, Medic 426, Battalion 408, on channel 4 Delta, Box 42213, inside gas leak, 7104 Kerr Drive, Cross Street, Ash Drive.

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1: 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First two units are engine 426 and engine 422.
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0: 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On channel 4 Bravo, box 42123, crash with injury, Cross Street, Route 50, at Fair Oaks Shopping Center.
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Engine 411, Medic 411, on Channel 4 Bravo, Box 41138, EMS Level 1, 5838, North King Highway, Huntington Station Shopping Center, Cross Street, North King Highway.

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0: 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We're going in with a crew to investigate.
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2: We're going to position for water on the Bravo Charlie corner in the parking lot.
3: 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I see that hydrant on Philly Field Circle. That will tap and give you water if we need it.
2: Copy that.
4: Engine 421 from Tower 438. Machine Lee West Rome. We're going to truck spot beside Charlie.
2: Copy that. We're going to position in the Taylor Closet and stretch a line across. You'll have that whole back access.
5: Fairfax Battalion 43 is on the scene. I have command of my vehicle. I'm going to be on the Alpha Bravo corner of the structure.
1: 43, 1024.

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1: Go ahead.
0: Talk to the employee. He smells some gas. We're inside store, Little's Pizza. We have a slight odor. We'll investigate further. Going towards the Charlie kitchen area. No reading at the door. He also mentioned that somebody from a Giant also smelled the gas odor. So advisor, send the unit to Giant and have a truck check the roof as well when they arrive.
1: Heading towards your rate copy. Make sure you get to site Charles and check the bank from the exterior.
0: A copy. Going to site Charlie now.
1: Temper.

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1: 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Bravo and Delta sides.
0: Rescue 405, copy. Checking both exposures. With a crew of four, leaving one out the rig.
2: In the following hallway, in between all the residents, in between all the occupancies, their number is 2100, unit 2100, is on the Delta quadrant of the structure.
3: Copy that, going to call it a one story all the way around. Just make sure the building's been evacuated. Let me know what you have on the alarm panel.
4: Command Tower 436.
3: Go ahead.
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1: I have command in front of CVS.
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3: Alright, just make sure we get a look at the plenum too.
0: Command, Tower 438 on the scene. I'm going to split my crew, 2 and 2. Positioning on the side, Charlie. X-ray, we can access the roof. And myself and my right bumper will go inside with entrance 15.
3: Copy, Tower 38. 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Give us a report.
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1: 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On channel 4 Bravo, box 42608, EMS level 3, 7112. Braddock Road, Renaissance and Annandale, Cross Street, Bradwood Street. Ambulance 423, engine 426. On channel 4 Bravo, box 42608, EMS level 3, 7112. Braddock Road, Renaissance of Annandale, Cross Street, Bradwood Street.
2: There was a strong odor when I walked in the front door. Burner on the stove, all the way on. The pilot light not lit. It has been turned off. No issue with the appliance, just the burner left on.
0: Were we able to get a look at the aluminum?
3: Affirmative, it's
0: updated
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0: Copy,
4: affirmative
0: is clear.
4: Okay, Tower 41 just got here. 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
2: 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We may need a fan. Odor is pretty strong.
4: Copy, they're on site Charlie right now. 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
4: Command copy. 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
2: 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It's going to be the hairstylist. Got engine 438 checking the Bravo 1, Bravo 2. This is going to be the end unit. And the companies have to work down to your side to check the exposures, okay? And you got Tower 38 setting up.
4: Engine 427 from command.
6: Engine 427.
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0: Okay. Go ahead.
1: Walk through suite 21 A Alpha, which is the suite in question. There's no smoke. The plenum is clear. The haze appears to be from an unknown source, but it smells like a product for hair care, something that's being aerosolized. I'm trying to figure out where that's coming from. The common hallway to the rear of this occupancy is all clear, and it'll be in the Charlie quadrant.
0: Got the common hallway in the Charlie Quadrant is clear. You have an odor of a hair care product. I'm just confirming you don't have a haze of smoke.
1: Correct, sir. Not smoke. Consistency is that of some kind of a botanical product.
0: Okay. Do we need to get the hazmat to run the meters in there?
1: It's not an irritant. Very thin. Just trying to figure out exactly where it's coming from within this occupancy.

0: Go ahead.
1: Delta 1 exposure, giant. There's a slight odor on the wall that is up against the Leo pizza, but no abnormal readings. Odor is now dissipating. No need for ventilation in the giant.
0: Command copy. Delta 1 exposure is good.

0: So you said that rather than us,
1: Bravo, Charlie, and Alpha Quadrant still working on the Delta Quadrant to determine the source.
2: Copy, 1035.
3: Apparently, we've got some intel that there's a connecting hallway that runs the span of Side Charlie that we can use to access these units rather than force an entry.
4: Four or five.
1: Truck 422.
4: Stretcher only.
1: Fan was clear, nothing on it.
3: Got it.
1: Command from Tower 438, actually, through.
3: Go ahead.
1: Yeah. No smoke, no odors. Currently investigating HVAC units. None of them are running. Not picking up any heat signatures from any of the checks so far.
3: Got it.
1: As he was opening up, as it's not in the last hour or so, there's no odor currently, and all readings are normal.
4: Command copy, Bravo 1 is good. Let's just check the milk and honey, make sure they're good too, and then we can close this out.
1: Truck 441 is in the process of ventilating now. It should be done shortly.

0: 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Coming to you for a face to face and a recommendation.
1: Copy that. Just waiting to hear from Battalion 407 in Hazmat 401. I'm probably going to de escalate pretty shortly here.
0: Command Battalion 407, I'm coming out for a face to face.
1: Copy.

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1: Go ahead, Command.
0: We're going to drop the command general at this time. It's going to be a good intent call. County 403 is going to handle on 4 Hotel. We can discontinue the timer.

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1: That'll be fine, Chief. I was going to you.
0: Fairfax on command. Hold with engine 427, Tower 441. He'll be on 4 Bravo. 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
2: 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Command is terminated, 4 Delta is now clear, 1043.
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On Channel 4 Bravo, Box 41707, EMS Level 3, Cross Street, Centralwood Drive at Field Encampment Road.

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Newman Road, Cross Street, Clifton Road. Ambulance 416, engine 416. On channel 4 Bravo, box 41680, EMS level 3, 7030. Newman Road, Cross Street, Clifton Road.

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2: 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Outside gas leak, cross street, route 29, at Mackin Road. Engine 417, hazmat 401, on channel 4 Bravo, box 41701, outside gas leak, cross street, route 29, at Mackin Road.

0: 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On Channel 4 Delta, Box 40166, Crash, Trapped, GW Parkway northbound ramp to Interstate 495 northbound, Cross Street, George Washington Memorial Parkway. Tower 401, Rescue 741 Bravo, Engine 401, Medic 401, Ambulance 726, EMS 401, Battalion 402, Safety 401, Paramedic Engine 711, Ambulance 711 Bravo. On Channel 4 Delta, Box 40166, Crash, Trapped, GW Parkway northbound ramp to Interstate 495 northbound, Cross Street, George Washington Memorial Parkway.
1: Engine 417 from Fairfax.
2: Tower 402 is en route from Spring Hill on the dock. All right, the toll road.
3: Going to be for crash and surgery, possible entrapment. It's going to be ramped from GW Parkway northbound onto 495 northbound. Silver Toyota Corolla is coming out and is in the woods.
2: Okay, thanks, perfect.
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0: 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On channel 4 Bravo, box 40804, EMS level 3, 3527. Gallows Road, Friendship United Methodist Church, Cross Street, Surrey Lane. Ambulance 423, engine 408. On channel 4 Bravo, box 40804, EMS level 3, 3527. Gallows Road, Friendship United Methodist Church, Cross Street, Surrey Lane.
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3: Okay, this time 406, cops.
4: 726.
1: Go ahead.
4: Confirming this is on northbound GW Parkway, not northbound 495.
1: That's correct. We believe it to be on the ramp from GW Parkway northbound onto 495 northbound.
4: Okay.
1: Don't worry.

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0: We had an odor at the firehouse. We're over here at Bell and Nails. No odor in the area. It's last at the firehouse. We're going to investigate Bell and Nails first. Negative, strong odor around the firehouse. Cad notes say that there was a smell of Bella's Nails when we came here first. No odor in the shopping center of Bella's Nails.
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0: Fairfax, have you received additional calls for this?
1: That's negative, it's a one caller.
2: Front door is going to be between 1 and 2. Unable to complete a full lap due to the size of the building. Washington Gas is saying that they believe they've narrowed down a possible source of an odor of natural gas to apartment 202. The occupants are not answering the door. Process of checking right now. Just give us 1 second.
0: Okay, Battalion 406 copies. Got Risky 6 pulling up to your position now. Do you need any further assistance investigating?
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3: We checked the ramp northbound onto 495 from GW Parkway. Didn't see anything. Couldn't see anything with the tick. Spoke to a state trooper off the ramp. She said she couldn't find anything either. No further calls. We recommend everybody go ready to turn the channel.
1: Fairfax, we'll continue to keep engine 401, medic 401, and myself. We can see if Fairfax 1 can launch and do an overhead look since we can't find where this vehicle is located. If it went far off the road, we're not going to be able to find it. Super, you want to keep the channel?

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1: Yeah, we'll hold the channel for a little bit until we find out about Fairfax 1.
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1: 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Fairfax, also, if you can call the original caller back and just double check on the location. Thanks.
0: 10-4, hey, bye.
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0: Perfect. Perfect one is down for weather.
1: Alright, Tower 1, go ahead and pass me and check GW Parkway up to Beltway, thanks. Medic 1, once you get traffic clear behind you, go to the right and check the ramp that way. Just a double look. That was the original location of the call. But wait until traffic clears up a little bit. Just go slowly down it. Give me a double look on both sides.

0: Hey, 42 from Fairfax. I got no answer. I'll call back to the original complainant.
1: Okay. We're checking a couple other areas right around the immediate area that this was dispatched on. If we don't find anything, then we're going to release.
0: Super.
2: Same 42 from Tower 401. We've checked 495. There's been no tracks showing that a vehicle went off the roadway. We're going to return service.
1: Sounds good. Thanks.
3: Command for Truck 411.
4: Go ahead, Truck.
3: I believe we've narrowed this down. All three levels are clear. We have a very, very faint odor coming from the utility closet out on the patio of apartment 101, which is going to be the Bravo Quadrant apartment on the ground floor. Just give us a minute. We're working with Washington Gas Tech, and we'll advise on any further needs. We're still doing just ourselves for now.
4: Okay, I copy.
3: And just to confirm, apartment 101 is directly below apartment 202, which is where they thought it was coming from. However, I believe the source is going to be the utility closet in 101.
4: Okay. Do you have a key holder or a building engineer there with you, or are you just working with Washington Gas?
3: I got Washington Gas in the apartment tenant.
1: That's unless U.S. Park Police find somebody. Everyone's going to go on service. We can release the channel.
0: I think police advising may have any calls about it.
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0: 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On channel 4 Delta, Mox 43502, Crash, Trap, Cross Street, Lead Chapel Road at Fairfax County Parkway northbound. Rescue 405, Engine 435, Medic 435, Ambulance 441, EMS 402, Battalion 405, Safety 402. On channel 4 Delta, Box 43502, Crash, Trap, Cross Street, Lee Chapel Road at Fairfax County Parkway northbound. Engine 429, Medic 402. 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Engine 429, Medic 402. On channel 4 Bravo, Box 42901, EMS Level 1, 8344, Broad Street, Paris Baguette, Cross Street, Solutions Drive.
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0: 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Fall Place, Cross Street, Sunset Court. Matic 404, engine 404. On channel 4 Bravo, box 40405, EMS level 3, 814. Fall Place, Cross Street, Sunset Court. 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

Engine 302, Medic 415. On tail 4 Bravo, Box 43803, EMS Level 1, 14585 Creek Branch Port. Engine 302, Medic 415. On tail 4 Bravo, Box 43803, EMS Level 1, 14585 Creek Branch Port.

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On channel 4 Bravo, box 41400, EMS level 2, Cross Street, Burke Lake Road, Burke Road. 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On channel 4 Bravo, box 41400, EMS level 2, Cross Street, Burke Lake Road, Burke Road. 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On channel 4 Bravo, box 41400, EMS level 2, Cross Street, Burke Lake Road, Burke Road.

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Engine 410, truck 410, on channel 4 Bravo, box 41092, commercial fire alarm, 5575, Seminary Road, 313.

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2: Street, Dunstanville Lane, Engine 419, Engine 420, Rescue 405, Tower 441, Ambulance 420, Battalion 405, on channel 4 Delta, Box 41901, inside gas leak, 9609, Massey McGuire Court, Cross Street, Dunstanville Lane. Engine 421, Medic 421, on channel 4 Bravo, Box 42100, EMS Level 2, 12469 Route 50, Arden Courts, 5, Cross Street, Blissful Valley Drive. Engine 421, 00, EMS Level 2, 12469, Route 50, Arden Courts, 5, Cross Street, Blissful Valley Drive. 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Engine 431, Ambulance 431, on Channel 4 Bravo, Box 43113, EMS Level 2, 2956, Timberwood Way, Cross Street, Rain Street. Engine 431, Ambulance 431, on Channel 4 Bravo, Box 43113, EMS Level 2, 2956, Timberwood Way, Cross Street, Rain Street.
1: Okay. All units from the time 402. I'm just getting that intersection of West Park in Greensboro. You can see really light amount of black smoke from the top of this roof. We have engine 429, truck 429 scene.

0: Giant 402, finish at 429. We proceeded in with a crew of three, left the driver outside to take the water in the system, okay? So secondary engines get to bring in four. I'm going to label the floors G3, G2, basement, then floors 1, mezzanine, and then 2 through 12 with the top level being penthouse, okay? So we're going to proceed up with a crew of three, so floor 11. I'll give you conditions on 12, and then I'll give you a roof report, okay? System is an alarm. Building has not been evacuated.
1: Okay. Fairfax, the time 402 is on scene. I'll establish command at the front door, side alpha. We have a 13-story building labeled P1 to 3P3 underground. At ground, it's 1, mezzanine 2 through penthouse. Engine 429 is going up with a crew of 3, truck 429. Engine 413, you should be second. I'm going to have you go in with a crew of 4 since engine 29 got their own water. You copy engine 413?
2: Okay, copy. Crew of 4.
3: Command, truck 429.
1: Truck 429, go ahead.
3: Asking, confirmed by engine 429, we had a water, large water pump in the penthouse that was on fire. It's contained to the unit. We're trying to figure out to find out how to shut it off and or isolate the power. There were no conditions on floor 12 when we arrived on floor 12. So up to floor 12, it should be clear. The best access stairwell for the engine company will be the Bravo stairwell. It takes you to the penthouse level.
1: Okay. And the penthouse level, is that really the rooftop with the elevator penthouse with the water pump, or is that like a special utility level?
3: There are two levels to the penthouse. The first level penthouse has all the water, water pump, generator. Penthouse level 2 above is where your elevator control rooms are. We're on the first penthouse level. Again, just trying to find out how to shut this off. Fill the box because unknown conditions in the rest of the building. So we just want, I just want to make sure that we don't have any kind of electrical anomaly throughout the rest of the building.
1: Alright, copy. Engine 413, if you can give me a secondary panel report and ask if build maintenance is capable of shutting off electric or going up to the penthouse with you. Engine 413, report to engine 429, truck 429. Engine 429, you're going to be penthouse division. You're going to have yourself, truck 429, engine 413.
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1: Go ahead.
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0: When Tower 1 comes up, have them bring a couple fans. That way we can start blowing this out. Again, the fire's out and contained to the one unit. Still looking for the shutoff. We're looking on 412 in the mechanical room now. Two are operating in the penthouse, one's on floor 12.
2: All right, I copy. Tower 1 directly just to face-to-face with him. He's going to bring some fans up with that. He's reporting 412, clearing 412, and he'll proceed to you. Engine 429, you're going to have yourself, engine 413, truck 429, and eventually tower 41. Do you need any more resources up there, or you want to hold off with that?
0: Command at 429, that's fine. We just walked floor 12, it's clear. Elevators are working. I'll tell you, identify attack stairwell once I touch base with truck 29, okay?
2: Okay, I have the attack stairwell right now, Bravo. Let me know if that changes. Fairfax, no need for a command channel quite yet. We have all units, I believe that's going to be a really small fire. Hold off on the red.
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0: All units, 7-4-42 is on scene. They're going to be lobby patrol. They're also going to see if they can find a building rip. 10 House Division, Engine 429. You guys have a building rip up with you? Or you need someone from power to help you?
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2: Confirming it is going to be a attack stairwell with Bravo. Engine truck 29 are operating on the top floor, which is also the roof level. Minimal smoke conditions at this time. We do have positive pressure ventilation started at the lobby level, pressurizing this stairwell. When we arrived on scene, there wasn't any building contact information in the Knox box nor in the fire control room. So we're going to need a building rep on scene.
0: Alright, I copy. Engine 429, I'm going to label you 10 House Division until Battalion 401 gets up to you. You'll assume 10 House Division. 10 House has two floors, all units, two floors, 10 House 1, 10 House 2, Engine 429, Engine 413, Truck 429, Tower 401 should be all on that level. 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
2: 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Engine 29, Engine 13, Truck 29, Tower 1.
3: Command from Engine 401, we checked the 11th floor. There is a strong odor in the Bravo stairwell. 11th floor is unoccupied, no smell on the floor, just in the stairwell.
0: Okay, so floor 11 looks good. If you can give me a secondary look. Floor 12. All units, have Rescue 401 doing a special task of trying to find where the electrical shutoff is. Rescue 401 checking where the electrical shutoff is and the generator shutoff.
4: Command from Fairfax. 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
0: Command.
4: You're 10 minutes into your incident.
0: Copy on 10 minute timer. We're still trying to control power. A very small fire on the roof. I have someone calling you to see if we have any history on a building rep for this building.
4: Direct 1351.

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Ambulance 434, Rescue Engine 433. On Channel 4 Bravo, Box 4312, EMS Level 3, 9490, Sprague Avenue, The Providence, 416, Cross Street, Bleecker Street.

0: time, 401, when you get up to the penthouse, let me know about any ventilation needs and make sure that the occupancy on that level has been evacuated. You copy time, 401?
1: Command Battalion 1, I've made my way up to the penthouse. I've made face-to-face camera report with engine truck 429.

0: And at 401, were you able to confirm floor 11, floor 12 have been evacuated?
1: Command from engine 401, floor 11, floor 12 been evacuated. Only smell has been in the Bravo stairwell.
0: Okay, Bravo stairwell is in the core of this building, correct?

0: Affirmative, Chief.
1: Ambulance 44, if you see anyone in the lobby that needs any medical support, we're going to be sending Medic 429 EMS 401. We're going to set up rehab in the lobby. Copy, Ambulance 444.
2: Ambulance 444, copy.
3: Command, Penthouse Group.
1: Go ahead, Penthouse.
3: Okay, after getting a camera report from Company 29, there is an outside generator apparently that is running due to whatever power issues that occurred here, potentially pumping CO back into the building somehow. So there's a request to get 4 gas meters on each of the floors just to make sure we can eventually safely get this up and back up. We will need a building rep on site. We do have a burned up mechanical room up here as far as the elevators itself. So we need somebody up here that understands the building to understand where the actual isolation of power is for the particular motor that burned up. Once we get the power secured and we understand with the 4 gas and we don't have exhaust back into the building from the generator, we'll be able to scale this back.
1: Alright, I copy. Rescue 401, do you have can you x-ray your crew to be able to get a 4 gas up to the penthouse level?
4: Roger that. We're at the electrical room now. Just trying to get it open and then we'll have the power secure here in a second.
1: Okay. Ambulance 444 driver, are you able to grab a 4 gas off of truck 429 right there on Slide Alpha? I see you grabbing it. Penthouse group, I'm going to be sending the elevator up with 4 gas for you. Anything else?

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Engine 426, medic 426. On channel 4 Bravo, box 42606, EMS level 15606, mismatch drive, 102 Cross Street, Bloomfield Drive. Engine 435. On channel 4 Bravo, box 43502, Lissasit, 7301 Lake 3 Drive, Cross Street, Hidden Trail Court. Engine 435. On channel 4 Bravo, box 43502, Lissasit, 7301 Lake 3 Drive, Cross Street, Hidden Trail Court. 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On channel 4 Bravo, box 41136, EMS level 1, 7110, Fairchild Drive, 102, Cross Street, Julep Drive. Rescue 408, Medic 411. On channel 4 Bravo, box 41136, EMS level 1, 7110, Fairchild Drive, 102, Cross Street, Julep Drive.

0: penthouse group. Good picture, thanks. Is there any more smoke on the rooftop, or is the smoke was coming from that that pump?
1: Yeah, this is the darkest smoke. I believe this is going to be part of the generator. I'm making my way around, seeing where it's exhausting from here. We're trying to figure out how to dissolve matrix up here on the roof. But yes, it is still coming out. Again, we believe that's going to be part of the generator that's running as an exhaust for that.
0: Okay, that's Rescue 1. Checking that out. Rescue 1, you guys still trying to figure out the power situation?
1: Yeah, see, we're down the basement level. We got about 30 boxes we're having to go to try to find the main shut off.
0: From Fairfax. Command. You're 20 minutes into your incident.

0: Fairfax, engine 431.
1: Go ahead.
0: PD matters. They cleared all fire department. We're going ready.
2: Confirm the generator. We found it up here on the roof, and it's coming right out where that smoke, as we're seeing, is coming up. So there's no additional smoke involved in the building directly.
1: All right, sounds good. Is the generator operating as per usual with that smoke, or do you need to address that, shut it off? What's your recommendation?
2: Yeah, I was just talking to Engine 29's officer. We're going to go ahead and start shutting that down, just see where we sit with everything else.
1: Okay, all units, just a 20-minute timer. We'll do a situation update and a fire check, standby for fire check. Fairfax situation update. We're on a multi-story building labeled 1 through penthouse 2. There's two levels to the penthouse, penthouse 1, penthouse 2, which are on top of the building. Found a isolated water pump that was burned up. Power has been controlled to that. We're trying to control power to the generator right now. The incident is de-escalating. However, we're still trying to find access to a building rep.
3: Direct, 1402.
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2: Generator shut down. Penthouse is being ventilated.
1: Alright, copy on the generator being shut down, doing power check. You have engine 429. Truck 429, tower 401 at the end of 413's officer down here by my campos. Get him to go over here.
2: All units have fire on a direct visualization. Also, heat signatures on the actual motor is not increasing.
1: Alright, thanks. Engine 402, you should be in Bravo stairwell, floor below. You park.
2: Engine 402 is park.
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0: Man, we're at 3-4-1. We're shut down an emergency switch in the first electrical room. We're now in the one directly behind, outside of the building. We're trying to get entry into this one to shut down all power to the generator, so.
1: Okay, stand by. Penthouse group, do you guys need shut down power from the base, or were you able to completely shut it off up at the penthouse?
2: We were able to isolate it. We found the breakers to the actual pump itself. Pump's been isolated. Generator's shut down. We're continuing the ventilation. It'll be up to you. I recommend we go ahead and hold engine 429 in the two trucks, and then we can start scaling it back.
1: All right, we'll hold off in a little bit. Rescue 401, your car, right? You have all your crew intact?
0: Rescue 401's car.
1: Ambulance 44, your car.
3: Ambulance 44 is par. 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When they shut down the generator, the elevators are also shut down, so everybody will need to take the stairs.
4: Zero, Richmond Highway, Costco, Cross Street, Sherwin Hall Lane.

0: All right, the elevators are not working. 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Engine 442, you car in the lobby.
1: We have a crew of three, but we have one member of the right bucket that was on the elevator. 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

0: 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Got 500 feet. 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They're just using inch three quarter right now. They're not flowing. You should keep it at where you got.
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0: 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We are going to do rehab for the units that were in the penthouse. We're holding ambulance 44, medic 429, EMS 401. Fairfax will continue hold the channel of command. You can scale it back to our timer, my next timer, please. 1414.
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1: 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We have the generator shut off to the pump that caught fire. 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

0: 432. It's a supplement of somebody trapped. You would send me a squad so we get on scene?
1: But they're saying that the bystanders pulled someone out that was trapped.
0: Okay, send them till we get there, please.
1: Come on.

0: Rescue 405, on channel 4 Bravo, box 41414, crash, medic required, cross street, Fairfax County Parkway southbound at Burke Lake Road. Rescue 405, on channel 4 Bravo, box 41414, crash, medic required, cross street, Fairfax County Parkway southbound at Burke Lake Road.
1: Well, I copy. Nobody's trapped, correct?
2: Units aren't seen yet, but that's what we're receiving from people passing by.
1: Yeah, 4.

0: Into 432 from Fairfax. We're getting reports there's two patients. Do you want another transport unit?
1: Fairfax, can you repeat? You were broken.
0: We're getting reports there's two patients. Do you want another transport unit?
1: Yes, ma'am. You can send one.
0: Still the ambulance, 441.
2: 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Ambulance 441, on channel 4 Bravo, box 41414, crash, medic required, Cross Street, Fairfax County Parkway southbound at Burke Lake Road. Ambulance 441, on channel 4 Bravo, box 41414, crash, medic required, Cross Street, Fairfax County Parkway southbound at Burke Lake Road.
3: Copy, you said Dylan?
4: Yeah. Yeah, Dylan. He looks to be about a 30-year-old Hispanic male. White hat, gray hoodie. He's with the FMs right now. I have a feeling the FMs are going to watch him go up. Dylan, D-Y-L-A-N.
3: Got you?
4: So, Penthouse Bruce, are you good with just holding engine 429, truck 429, tower 401, and the EMS group for rehab? That's all I have right now. I'm going to start making sure you guys send the people down to rehab first before releasing the channel.
3: Absolutely, no problem.
4: Okay. Engine 29, truck 29, tower 401, figure out a rotation for you guys to go down, meet with Karen, fill out a rehab form, get your vitals taken. Thanks.

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0: You're now 40 minutes into your incident.
1: All right, copy. Contact me again in 1 hour. Like I said earlier.
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0: Medic 426 from Medic 408. Can you give me a situation update to include if anybody's trapped in the patient count?
1: I have two patients, two vehicles involved, nobody trapped, rescue can go in service. We're going to hold Engine 32, Engine 14, and the two transport units.
0: Copy. Medic 408, go ahead.
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2: Tower 401.
0: Has the power been shut down to all the elevators?
2: Last I heard, half the elevators were down, half were working, and that they're down in the lobby, the ones that are working. The building rep should be on the top floor.
1: And now the building rep is up here. Do they still have control over the phase two of the elevators? Tower one was going back down for rehab.
2: Units 4-1, was someone in the lobby still with the elevators? Can you double check for me?
3: Negative, there's someone in the lobby.
2: Okay, are you capable of taking one of the working elevators off the top 4-1 so we have elevator control, please?
3: I'm all right.

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1: Building representing that the power was shut down.
2: I think they shut down some elevator or some generators from the basement level and a couple other levers. I told the building rep I wasn't sure exactly what Rescue 401 shut down. We're trying to figure it out on the fly. He'll probably know how to re-energize the elevators if the elevators are all out.
1: Okay, apparently the rescue or someone shut the power down to the building, which kicked off the generators, which were operating the entire system. So the generator up here controls the elevator. So when I shut that generator down, that shut the elevators off. Have we confirmed that we have everybody out of the elevators and none of our personnel are stuck in the elevators since we shut the generator down?
2: Yeah, I checked with ambulance 444 and engine 442. They were confident and everyone was out. But if you guys need it, considering you're on top floor, the building rep can shut on whatever power he thinks is relevant and not going to cause problems.
1: Copy that. Just trying to understand systematic what's occurred so we can articulate.
2: Yeah, you guys were shutting off power up high, and I believe you finally got isolated it, but by then, Rescue 401 had shut off some power in the basement, and they thought that they isolated some generators from the basement, but they also admitted to shutting off a couple other power switches that they thought could be involved. They left them off.
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1: Penthouse. I still have rehab down in the lobby. No one showed up. Can you send Tower 401 or send someone down the stairs so I can get rehab?
2: Yeah, Tower 401 started to be starting their way down the stairs. I think they were waiting to see what was going on with the elevators. And then truck 29 and engine 29 are being released from up here. Turning the rooftop over to investigations and the building rep. Everything's been transferred over and explained to them, but the elevators are out due to us shutting the generator down, which is causing a back surge back into that pump that I sent you the picture of.
1: All right. And you said it was clear, the atmosphere, right?
2: That's right.
1: Tower 401, you guys copy, you need to go through rehab in the lobby. Check in with EMS 401 and ensure that you get rehab done. You copy engine 429.
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1: Tower 401 is direct on rehab in the lobby.
0: Truck 429, copy, rehab in the lobby.
2: Copy, going to the lobby.
0: Fairfax Command, on scene at 8300 Greensboro Drive. We had a pump catch fire in the penthouse level. Pump has been isolated, fire out, atmospheric conditions checked, all good. Return the scene over to the fire marshal office, who are on scene, and the building rep. Terminate command, release channel. All units are going to be taking some extended time to go through rehab and slowly go back in service when ready.
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Engine 405, Engine 210, Rescue 406, Truck 422, Ambulance 410, Battalion 408, on Channel 4 Delta, Box 40596, Inside Gas Leak, 6011, Archstone Way, 403, Cross Street, Archstone Court.

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Jaguar, Engine 405, Engine 210, Battalion 408, responding for an inside gas leak, 6011 Archstone Way, Apartment 403. Give me an odor of gas in the apartment. Two patients complaining of headaches. Washing gas direct, no ETA.

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1: Going.
0: Recon zone as well as our high green is going to be at 6055. Just park behind engine 405. This turns into anything. We'll just do it forward late from there, okay?
1: Okay.

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0: Battalion 408, formation 405. We're on scene. Welcome to the apartment right now, clearing the recon zone. Three four-story garden apartments, open stairwell. I'll advise for a minute.
1: Copy,
0: engine
1: 405, clearing the recon zone. Engine 210, maintain your position.

0: Lieutenant 408, Commander 405. We're on scene inside also the structure. Again, four-story garden apartment, upper stairwell, transverse stairwells. You have the homeowners outside. You have nothing evident inside Charlie. No basement access. This more scene. We're going to make our way to unit 403, okay?
1: Engine 405. Is the refund zone clear? Did you find any exterior gas meters on your lap?
0: I did not see gas meters, no.
1: Okay, do you have an occupant status?
0: Italian 408, information 405, go ahead and repeat the traffic.
1: Do you have an occupant status?
0: Yes, the homeowners are outside downstairs. We're talking to them. We're making our way to unit 403 right now.
1: Okay, 408, copy.

0: 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Engine 402, Medic 402, on channel 4 Bravo, box 40201, EMS level 1, 337, Maple Avenue East, CVS, Cross Street, Linden Street.
1: 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Recon zone is clear. Units can move into position. We'll be investigating inside the unit right now and advise further in a moment.
2: 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Engine 405, Engine 210, stay where you are. Engine 405, officer, copy. Talking with the occupant now, investigating on the number 4 floor, apartments per floor, and what quadrant you're operating in.

0: 4-0-5. We have a slight smell of gas inside the unit. We're investigating the stove and utilities right now.
1: Understood. How many apartments per floor? What quadrant are you operating in?
0: Four units per floor. We're going to be in the Charlie quadrant.
1: Copy. You're operating on the number 4 floor, Charlie quadrant. Does anybody have any medical needs?

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0: Okay, rescue's moving up. Make sure you check the apartments on the adjacent floor on floor number 4.
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3: 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What floor are you operating on?
2: We're on floor 4. You can head down to 303. Check that unit there.
3: All right, it's going to be a minute. We're well away on the outside here.
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0: So 422, can you move up so that the rescue can get through?

0: 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EMS level 2, 9229. Arlington Boulevard, The Virginian, 352, Cross Street, Arlington Boulevard. Truck 430, Medic 433. On channel 4 Bravo, Box 4307. EMS level 2, 9229. Arlington Boulevard, The Virginian, 352, Cross Street, Arlington Boulevard.
1: Okay, what apartment quadrant was 403?
2: The Charlie quadrant.
1: Okay, the original reporting unit. Does that share a wall with anybody that we haven't checked?
2: No, the adjacent unit that we checked is the only shared wall unit.
1: Command copy. Rescue 406, do you concur?

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0: Do you concur with engine 405's assessment?
1: I'm good with what he said. We're going to just double check on 303. Give me like 30 seconds.
0: Copy. Engine 405, do you have any ventilation needs?
2: No, we don't. We'll do natural ventilation. We'll be fine. We're going to hang out for a little bit, vent, and then we're going to close everything up and reassess.
0: Command copy. Fairfax will hold detention 405, rescue 406. All others can go in service. Command is terminated. 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
0: Yeah, we're actually getting some readings in apartment 303, so we're going to need some, a couple of minutes here.
1: Copy. 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

0: Command Rescue 406. Apartment 303 is actually a CO alarm we have going off. So we're going to ventilate, shut everything down, try to recreate it and see what we got. We're also checking apartment 303.
1: Okay, sounds good. We've cleared 4 Delta. I'm going to move up so we can do a face-to-face. If we need to add anything, we'll have to go over 4 Bravo.

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On channel 4 Bravo, box 44206, EMS level 1, 1375. 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

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Crash, trapped, Baron Cameron Avenue East, bound under Fairfax County Parkway, Cross Street, Route 606 eastbound ramp to Route 286 southbound. Truck 425, Rescue 401, Engine 404, Medic 404, Medic 439, ALS 401, Battalion 401, Safety 401. On channel 4 Delta, Box 40410. Crash, trapped, Baron Cameron Avenue East, bound under Fairfax County Parkway, Cross Street, Route 606 eastbound ramp to Route 286 southbound.

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2: Engine 430, ambulance 434. On tail of 4 Bravo, box 4307, EMS level 2, 9207 Arlington Boulevard, sunrise of Fairfax, 205 Cross Street, Arlington Boulevard Service Road. Engine 430, ambulance 434. On tail of 4 Bravo, box 4307, EMS level 2, 9207 Arlington Boulevard, sunrise of Fairfax, 205 Cross Street, Arlington Boulevard Service Road.

0: 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On channel 4 Bravo, box 43401, EMS level 3, 2863. Hunter Mill Road. Sunrise at Hunter Mill, 205, Cross Street, Hunter Mill Road. Medic 402, engine 434. On channel 4 Bravo, box 43401, EMS level 3, 2863. Hunter Mill Road, sunrise at Hunter Mill, 205, Cross Street, Hunter Mill Road.
1: Alright, bring camera, we're going to turn around. Copy.

0: 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We're going to go southbound on the parkway from Baron Cameron, just to double check.
1: Copy. We located in one single vehicle, right shoulder, southbound, Harris County Parkway prior to Baron Cameron.

0: 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Engine 4. Engine is going to be Fairfax County Parkway, southbound, right shoulder, checking one vehicle.
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Truck 425, Medic 404, on tail 4 Bravo, Box 40400, EMS Level 2, 543, Florida Avenue, 103, Cross Street, Center Street.

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Brand new yellow bag. 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

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Engine 431, Engine 421, Truck 440, Battalion 407, Channel 4 Delta, Box 43123, Still Alarm, 2907, Bree Hill Road, Cross Street, Ayrshire Road. Engine 435, Medic 435, on Channel 4 Bravo, Box 41414, Vehicle Fire, Cross Street, Fairfax County Parkway northbound at Burke Lake Road. Engine 435, Medic 435, on Channel 4 Bravo, Box 41414, Vehicle Fire, Cross Street, Fairfax County Parkway northbound at Burke Lake Road.

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0: 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You can go to service if you want. We're already on the other side of Leech Apple on Turk Road, Fertile Lake.
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2: 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On channel 4 Bravo, box 41414. Vehicle fire, cross street, Fairfax County Parkway northbound at Burke Lake Road.
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3: 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Two in the front, two in the rear. 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Exterior basement access, side delta, nothing showing, all four sides, labeling basement 1-2.
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3: Everybody's been evacuated. Homeowner reporting on smell of smoke. Sudden onset, floor number 2. We're investigating.
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0: 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Floor number 2, Delta Quadrant. If we could get tower 40, you get an attic ladder. We can check the attic. So far, no heat signatures on the thermal.
1: 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I'm almost on scene by tower 40. Engine 421, can you handle the attic ladder summit?
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1: 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I'll have command of the Alpha Bravo Corner.
2: 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The 1047 has Three Hill. 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
1: Copy that.

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1: Charlie Oscar 910. Second number will be Echo T 71.
0: Super. Are the wires just low or are they down?
1: No, the wires are fine. Let them know that one of the drop-down fuses did fall to the street, though, for the power company.
0: Super, we'll know.
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0: 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It was a drop-down fuse that has fell to the ground.
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1: 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We've searched both attics. Nothing found. 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

Engine 413, Ambulance 444, Engine 418. On Channel 4 Charlie, Box 44468. Vehicle fire, Interstate 495 southbound ramp to Route 7 eastbound, Cross Street, Interstate 495 southbound through ramp. Engine 413, Ambulance 444, Engine 418. On Channel 4 Charlie, Box 44468. Vehicle fire, Interstate 495 southbound ramp to Route 7 eastbound, Cross Street, Interstate 495 southbound through ramp.

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1: 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Getting off of Route 7 now. Going to investigate.

0: Fairfax measure 418. On scene, correct location is going to be 495 northbound on the exit ramp to Route 7 westbound. We have two vehicles going to be investigating.
1: 10-4, 6-3-2.

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2: 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EMS 402, on channel 4, Bravo, box 41900, EMS level 1, 8807, Carpenters Hall Drive, Cross Street, Bennington Boulevard.
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Box 40207. Residential fire alarm. 907. 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

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On channel 4 Bravo, box 42805, EMS level 3, 6201 Wilson Boulevard, 101 Cross Street, Patron Randolph Drive. Ambulance 428, engine 428. On channel 4 Bravo, box 42805, EMS level 3, 6201 Wilson Boulevard, 101 Cross Street, Patron Randolph Drive.

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On channel 4 Bravo, box 42807, EMS level 2, 3101 South Manchester Street, Woodlake Towers Swimming Pool, 816. Street, Glen Parlin Road. Engine 410, ambulance 410. On channel 4 Bravo, box 42807, EMS level 2, 3101, South Manchester Street, Woodlake Towers Swimming Pool, 816, Cross Street, Glen Parlin Road.

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On channel 4 Bravo, Box 44500, EMS Level 2, 10100. 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Rescue Engine 433, Ambulance 434. On channel 4 Bravo, Box 44500, EMS Level 2, 10100. Fairfax Boulevard, Patient First, Cross Street, Fairwoods Parkway.

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Engine 408, Medic 408, on channel 4 Bravo, box 40804, EMS level 1, 7821, Windy Ridge Lane, Cross Street, Aston Street.

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On channel 4 Bravo, box 40903, EMS level 1, 1510, Collingwood Road, George Washington Health and Rehabilitation Center, 42 Alpha, Cross Street, Colling Manor Court.

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On tail of 4 Bravo, Box 40809. 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On tail of 4 Bravo, Box 40809. Investigation. 4606 John Hancock Court, 203 Cross Street, Charles Thompson Lane. 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

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On Channel 4 Bravo, Box 4301, EMS Level 1, Cross Street, Gallows Road at Strawberry Lane.

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On tail of 4 Bravo, box 43203, EMS level 3, 5431, Cheshire Meadows Way. Medic 414, engine 414. On channel 4 Bravo, box 43203, EMS level 3, 5431, Cheshire Meadows Way. 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
2: 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EMS Level 3, 5431, Tusher Meadows Way.

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On channel 4 Bravo, box 43400, EMS level 3, 3211. 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Ambulance 434, engine 434. On channel 4 Bravo, box 43400, EMS level 3, 3211. Arrowhead Circle, L, Cross Street, Arrowhead Drive. Ambulance 409, engine 424. On channel 4 Bravo, box 42406, EMS level 3, 8382. Rockham Drive, L, Cross Street, Groombridge Way. Ambulance 409, engine 424. On channel 4 Bravo, box 42406, EMS level 3, 8382. Rockham Drive, L, Cross Street, Groombridge Way.

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0: Do you have an ETA on PD, and ideally a CIT officer? The patient is non-combative right now, it's calm, but possible TDO situation.
1: I think we do have a corresponder unit with a CIT officer on it en route. No patrol officers, though.
0: I'm gonna, corresponder should be fine.
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On channel 4 Bravo, box 44500, EMS level 3, 10,030. Fairfax Boulevard, Freddy's, Cross Street, Stafford Drive. Ambulance 423, engine 430. On channel 4 Bravo, box 44500, EMS level 3, 10030. Fairfax Boulevard, Freddy's, Cross Street, Stafford Drive.

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Engine 409, Ambulance 411. On Channel 4 Bravo, Box 40900, EMS Level 2, 8111. Tiswell Drive, Mount Vernon Nursing Home, 215, Cross Street, Tiswell Drive.

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Engine 410, Medic 410, on channel 4 Bravo, box 41092, EMS level 2, 3517, South Jefferson Street. 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

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Engine 418, medic 430. 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EMS level 1, 6809 Arlington Boulevard, Cross Street, Westmoreland Road.

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0: 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On Channel 4 Bravo, Box 40809, EMS Level 1, 7900, Charles Thompson Lane, 304, Cross Street, Nathan Hale Drive. Engine 408, EMS 403, Ambulance 427. On Channel 4 Bravo, Box 40809, EMS Level 1, 7900, Charles Thompson Lane, 304, Cross Street, Nathan Hale Drive. Engine 427, Medic 432, on Channel 4 Bravo, Box 41400, EMS Level 2, 9640, Burke Lake Road, Burke Healthcare NH 206B, Cross Street, Burning Branch Road. Engine 427, Medic 432, on Channel 4 Bravo, Box 41400, EMS Level 2, 9640, Burke Lake Road, Burke Healthcare NH 206B, Cross Street, Burning Branch Road.
1: On scene, I'll establish command outside multi-story high-rise. This high-rise is directly adjacent to the one we ran earlier around lunchtime. Nothing evident inside Alpha. I don't see anything that's going on.
2: Fairfax is right.
3: Command, ambulance 44.
1: Good.
3: We've got smoke coming from the top floor of the same structure that we were at earlier. I believe it's going to be the same building in the Bank of America at 8300 Greensboro.
1: Yeah, I saw that light smoke too. I'll have truck 29 check out the building that we went to earlier, and engine 429 check out the dispatch address. Looks like truck 22 is doing that. Truck 22, check out 8300, I believe that address is, and engine 429, check out 8280.
3: And ambulance 44, can we link up with the truck company and go up?
1: You can control the elevators like you did earlier. All units, we do have that light smoke showing again from 8300 top level. Engine 13 on that

0: 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You okay, Engine 413?
1: Engine 413, direct.
0: Tower 401, go to 8280 until we get anything further.

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1: Come here.
0: Yeah, panel report for 8300 where we ran earlier. If there's nothing on the panel, we'll go ahead up and check the pen house again. It's probably that generator running, if I had to guess. Copy.
1: Yeah, that's what I'm guessing too. I don't see anything obvious in 8280, but we'll get that to 29 sometime.
0: And 429. Stay on report for 8280. System's not in the lawn, everything's clear.
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3: Affirmative, just the one caller, and that was the 8280 location, but they've given that improper location before that of 8305, so it could very well be off.
1: All right. All units from command. I'm going to have tower 401, engine 429 at 8280, and I have truck 429, ambulance 444, and engine 413 checking out 8300. 8300 again is showing that light smoke, probably from the generator. 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
0: Command for Mega 429, 8280 is clear, no alarm.
1: Okay, go ahead and go next door with the truck since you guys handled it earlier. Check it out for me. Tower 401, you can reposition when you get a chance, but you can stage at your rig too. I think this is going to be the same building y'all.

0: Command and Charge 449.
1: Go ahead.
0: Yeah, everything's operating normally up here in the penthouse. I think this is going to be good and tense. The generator is running, and that would be the smoke he'd be seeing.
1: Okay. Fairfax Command, this is a face-to-face too with Control 1 officer. They said they had a call in direct to the station, and that's to describe 8300 building. So the correct location is 8300. This is the generator running on the rooftop. 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We can go ahead and terminate command, release the channel. 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We'll leave the incident to engine 429, truck 429 hand.
2: 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Move all traffic over to 4 Bravo, 8257.

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1: Battalion 402, copy loud and clear.
0: And that worked out. Fairfax, Battalion 402, 4 Bravo, did you hear my last transmission? How do you hear me?
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Engine 410, ambulance 410, on channel 4 Bravo, box 41014, crash with injury, 4115, Downing Street, Cross Street, Oxford Street.

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0: 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On channel 4 Bravo, box 41014, crash with injury, 4115, Downing Street, Cross Street, Oxford Street. 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Matic 435, engine 435, on channel 4 Bravo, box 42710, EMS level 3, 6722, Houndmaster Road, Cross Street, Raynard Drive.

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0: On scene, two-story townhome, end of the row. Got a light haze coming from the middle window on floor number 2. I'll be out taking a lap.
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1: Engine 410.
0: There are two vehicles involved. One vehicle is occupied. We're going to be assessing with ambulance 410. We're going to hold this with ambulance and engine 410.
1: Okay, medic 426, truck 410, you can go on service.

0: Fairfax Battalion 443 is on the scene. I'll go and establish command in front of Foe Major 403.
1: Good night, command. 1918.
2: That's 414. I'll stay with the water.
3: Engine 422, Medic 422, on channel 4 Bravo, Box 42200, EMS Level 1, 7201 Ballinger Court, Cross Street, Lavender Lane. 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

0: That's complete. Two in the front, two in the rear, with a basement, no exterior access. Light A is coming from floor number two. We'll be investigating. Spoke with the homeowner out front. She's the only one home, and no active flames.
1: Okay, I copy. We'll call it basement 1-2. You're going to floor number 2 to investigate a light haze. Tower 403, come in.
2: Tower 403.
1: Going with sub-engine 403 to investigate. Just check that fireplace on the number 1 floor. Just make sure that's out.
2: Copy.
1: Engine 414 for command.
0: Yeah, command.
1: Not going to 501 exposure, just confirm there's no haze in there.
0: Yeah, checking 501.

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1: Tower 4-0-3.
0: Confirm fire's out in the fireplace. But there still is some smoke. Looks like a zero clearance chimney runs right up through the middle of the house. Still a bit of a heat signature with the imagers.
1: Okay, is that heat signature on floor number one?
0: Affirmative. Floor number one. We're checking number two now.
1: Okay, copy. From floor number two, let's get into the attic, see if that zero clearance fence in that space. Tower 403's driver from command. Attic ladder to the front door.
2: I got.
0: Tower 403 from command.
1: Good.
0: Got more heat signature on the number two floor. Also, this smoke charged throughout the number two floor.
1: Okay, copy. I'm going to make a hole in the wall on the number two floor. You see that heat signature? Just confirm we don't have active fire.
0: Tower 4-3 driver, we need an attic ladder to the door.
2: Man, homeowner of the Bravo exposure reports no smoke in their house.
0: Copy.
2: Attic ladder's coming in.

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1: Command, bring in your 403.
2: Engine 403.
1: Yes, smoke production coming out through the walls. Still no flames.
2: Okay, copy. Smoke from the wall. Still no flames.

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3: Got
2: it. I have heavy heat signature in the Echo Quadrant on floor number 1. We're going to get a...
3: Okay, copy. Echo Quadrant floor number 1. Tower 403 is working. Echo Quadrant floor number 2. The zero clearance chimney runs in the Echo Quadrant of the home, so that's where that heat signature is going to be. Tower 403, go to command.
4: Tower 409.
3: Have you been able to access the attic?
4: We're getting in the attic, Bob.
3: Copy, you're making access to the attic now.
4: We popped a hole in the wall. It looked like a V-Vac club, and there's fire in the floor, in the wall, in the second floor.
3: You're hard to hear. Did you say you have fire in the floor, in the walls?
4: Affirmative. Seems we have fire. In the floor, between 1 and 2.
3: Okay, I copy. Fairfax, run command.
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6: 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A little hot spot around the area of the chimney. Let me put it in place.
3: Okay, work to get that blown-in insulation out around that chimney. 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
4: All right.
3: Move down to floor number 1. Engine 414 reports fire on the floor between 1 and 2. Assist them with opening up.
4: Copy. We're operating on 1 and 2 currently.
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3: Status on the basement level. You still do not have active fire, correct?
2: 403 said no active fire below them.
6: 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Opening that up now in the echo quadrant.
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0: 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We're laying out for second water. Command copies. 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
1: Command, rescue engine 433, floor number 1. 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
1: Go ahead.
4: Command, fire has been checked as well as the pipe chase that was involved earlier. Highest temperature readings are 105. 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Just heat in the pipe chase.
1: Okay, copy. 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
4: Apparently, floor number 2 does not need salvage buckets. 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
1: Okay, copy. 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

0: been 27. We've done a search of the Bravo 1 exposure. Search is all negative on all three floors. No abnormal heat signatures. We do have a smoke condition in here, so.
1: Yeah, copy. You can come outside now.
0: This is engine 427. We searched the Bravo 1 exposure. Search is all negative on all three floors. No heat signatures. There is a smoke condition in here, though.
1: 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You can come back outside, Alpha. 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
0: We're fine.

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1: No active fire. All primary searches are negative. Secondary searches are negative. The Bravo 1 is also clear. Units remain on scene in a working capacity. 403 coming to you.

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On Channel 4 Bravo, Box 41407, crash with injury, Cross Street, Burke Lake Road, Grantham Street. HAZMAT 401, Ambulance 408. On Channel 4 Bravo, Box 41407, crash with injury, Cross Street, Burke Lake Road, Grantham Street.

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On channel 4 Bravo, box 40938, EMS level 3, 3709 Shannon Greenway, Spring Hills, Mount Vernon 215, Cross Street, Richmond Highway. Medic 424, engine 424. On channel 4 Bravo, box 40938, EMS level 3, 3709, Shannon Greenway, Spring Hills, Mount Vernon 215, Cross Street, Richmond Highway.

0: 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Payload 423.
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Engine 422, Medic 419, EMS 402, and Channel 4 Bravo, Box 42223. Crash, medic required, Fairfax County Parkway northbound under Hoos Road, cross street, Berta Road westbound ramp to Route 286 northbound. Engine 422, Medic 419, EMS 402. On Channel 4 Bravo, Box 42223. Crash, medic required, Fairfax County Parkway northbound under Hoos Road, cross street, Berta Road westbound ramp to Route 286 northbound.

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0: You're 40 minutes into your incident.
1: Copy, 40 minutes in the incident. Remains unchanged. Units are acting at salvage and overhaul capacity. Still clearing a zero clearance chimney on multiple floors. Primary searches are all negative. Secondary searches are negative. No fire, smoke conditions in the structure. We used to remain on scene for an undetermined amount of time.
0: Check. Back to you tonight.

0: command engine, 423. We're working on the balloon inflation in the attic. There's no evidence that the ladder left the flue here in the attic. There's no charge, and there's no increased heat signature anywhere.
1: Okay, command copies. You can come out.
0: Command engine 423, do you want us to finish the task of removing insulation, or are you okay with that?
1: Finish the task, and then you can report to side officer.
0: Copy.

0: 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Ambulance 423. Ambulance 423, you can go ready.
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